Estás escuchando Música. Música W. Before I was born, you got a boy child coming. Gonna be a son of a gun. He gonna make pretty women jump and shout.

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I'm gonna mess with you.

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The 7th doctor said he was born for good luck.

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0: Oh, yeah. 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
2: Sí, no, ya están pidiendo.
0: Sometimes, sometimes, sometimes, sometimes, sometimes, sometimes, sometimes, sometimes, sometimes, sometimes, sometimes, sometimes, sometimes, sometimes, sometimes, sometimes, sometimes, sometimes, sometimes, sometimes, sometimes, sometimes, sometimes, sometimes, sometimes, sometimes, sometimes, sometimes, sometimes, sometimes, sometimes, sometimes, sometimes, sometimes, sometimes, sometimes, sometimes, sometimes, sometimes, sometimes, sometimes, sometimes, sometimes, sometimes, sometimes, sometimes, sometimes, sometimes, sometimes, sometimes, sometimes, sometimes, sometimes, sometimes, sometimes, sometimes, sometimes, sometimes, sometimes, sometimes, sometimes, sometimes, sometimes, sometimes, sometimes, sometimes, sometimes, sometimes, sometimes, sometimes, sometimes, sometimes, sometimes, sometimes, sometimes, sometim

0: Solo buena música.
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3: On a single note. Other notes are bound to follow, but the root is still that note.